0: Hi, this is Roger Daltrey of The Who, and we use Sun equipment. We think it's the best.
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That was Nickels Then Dimes by The Bag. 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

in knee. He got a knife in his hand, boy, ready to cut you some meat, because he said, I heard that you were hungry.

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ball of fire and a cloud of boiling smoke, obliterated by the first atom bomb used in the history of World War II. Such an electrifying report of the American crew of the Super Fortress would stop the bomb as a cataclysmic warning to the Japanese get out of the war or be destroyed.

Here are a couple of Cramped tracks featuring Miriam Linna on drums. Recorded by Richard Robinson, June of 1977.

Folks, you've still got about 50 minutes to get down to Monty Hall here at 43 Montgomery Street. If you were within the sound of my voice, you can make it. And right now, with just 50 minutes left, these DJs, as desperate as they were this morning, they are even more desperate now. They will probably pay you to take their records so they don't have to bring them back.

wrapping up a set of art rock there with the artiest of the rockiest, Todd Rundgren from 1972, off of the Something Anything double LP, Little Red Lights. Bought that one for $1 at Double Decker Records a few years back. I miss Double Decker Records. $1, and it's in great shape, you know. Before that, from Germany, SYPH, Einsam in Wiefen, or is it, I'm sorry, Wien, Lustius. Einsam in Wien, Lustius. How about that? Off of the PST, Pst, record. Their second LP from 1980. I'm a latecomer to that band. Discovered them a few years back, and there's these great reissues on Tappet or Tappeta Records. Just nailing all the very cool European art rock, German post-punk, etc. They did a bunch of SYPH reissues, and they're absolutely phenomenal. That band is incredible. Before that, an incredible duo, Teamwork. Speaking of Germany, Marauder is in Germany. I think they're in Leipzig at this point. But anyway, Teamwork is a duo. They put on a brand new record on Feel It. Three Lung Group Chat was the record, and it's a project with Lise from Marauder, one of my faves, and Ronnie, a transplant. She used to be in New Orleans and Baton Rouge. Now she's living in Europe. I want to say either the Netherlands or Germany, but they're old buds. Ronnie's from the band Split, fake last name, bunch of bands. And now that she's over in Europe, they did a collaboration LP, Teamwork. Really good stuff on Feel It. Check it out. Before that, going back a few years to Atlanta, Glittering Insects, Greg King and crew. That was Nuclear River Synthesized Fluids, and it slid into the second track, Silent Dream, off of the Glittering Insects debut LP. And I started off that set with something new from, I'm gonna say Scotland, I hope I got that right, Dragged Up, Rapunzel. Tom Dash here. Oh, wow. For another like 14 minutes. It's flying by, I tell you.

Okay, bringing it back down to earth a little bit to wrap up the show. Pumice in the background from New Zealand. Just a little excerpt of Necklace on a Necklace. Before that, from Geneva. I think they're broken up now. Massacott, members of Hyperculta. That was Internet. We love the Internet. And then a New Zealand start of the set from Shoes This High, legendary cult band from the New Zealand scene of late 70s, early 80s. That was a live track from 1980, Mono Drone. Tom Dash here, hanging for another 60 seconds, and then we got Frankie Queens bringing you the hard stuff. Thanks for hanging here on the Rock and Soul stream. I will see you next week. I will see you on the airwaves. Ciao for now.

there. Be back next week with more new stuff and old weirdness. Hang out for another 90 seconds or so, and then you can jump on the hard stuff with Frank and Queens. Let's hope 26 is just a smidge better than 25.

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I'm your host, Frank in Queens, back with some more August action for you on this Super Tuesday, just like we are every Super Tuesday from 6 to 7 p.m. right here on Rock and Soul Radio. It's a great night of programming that starts off with the Tom Dash Show, which can be heard from 4 to 6 p.m. every week. And then, of course, at 7 p.m. when the Hard Stuff Show calls it quits for the week, we got the rest of the Super Tuesday lineup that's going to go all the way to 11 p.m. Eastern Time this evening. You really should stick with us all night long. Like I mentioned, it is a fantastic night of programming right here on WFMU's Rock and Soul Radio. Like I said, another week of August action, halfway through the month. It's my, I think, one of my favorite months of the year. It's kind of bittersweet, though, as we are getting very close to the unofficial end of summer. But we're going to enjoy it while we can and spin as many great tunes for you this month as we possibly can. So let me tell you what you heard in tonight's August action set. While I'm doing that, I mention it every week, but you never know when we get new listeners tuning in for the first time. We got a webpage over at rockandsoulradio.org. If you can get on over there, you can follow along on the Hard Stuff Show page to the Accu playlist. And that's updated for you in real time as the tunes are spinning and the show progresses on this evening. There's also a comments board. Got a nice little community of dedicated rock and soul and hard stuff listeners that are there week in and week out. So come on, hang out with us. Once again, over at rockandsoulradio.org. Ended tonight's first set of music with a band out of Illinois and a cover. That was Finchley Boys playing their version of the Great Animals track Outcast, originally released on their Everlasting Tributes LP from 1972. Got that from a recent reissue put out by the Garrison label. We're having a bit of a Garrison roundup on this week's program, catching up on some of their most recent releases that I wasn't able to get a hold of right away because it was tied up in all that tariff nonsense. But now they have American or U.S. distribution through Forced Exposure. So we are catching up on all the great Garrison releases that have come our way. Prior to that, we heard an early one from the boys in Sabbath when they were still known as Earth. That was an untitled track from the Legendary Lost Tapes compilation that came out, never actually really came out officially, was sort of floated last year. That was a track from 1969. We were supposed to get this released last year in physical form on CD and vinyl, but unfortunately stopped by the Osborne camp. Wound up on the Quobuz digital site last year, and I told you to get yourselves copies while you could because I didn't think it was going to be very long for this world, and unfortunately I was correct. So I won't say there's no way to get it now, but there's no real easy way to get it now. But just a great collection of early material from Black Sabbath when they were known as Earth. So track that down if you can. You will not regret it, trust me. Prior to that, speaking of Black Sabbath, a truly remarkable release that just came out on the UK Records label. That was the great Scottish band Iron Claw with their version of Sabbath's Wicked World. From a new compilation put out called First Tribute to Black Sabbath. Like I said, it's really remarkable. They were, as you can probably tell if you know their material, absolute Sabbath devotees. And Sabbath played Scotland on the 16th of November in 1969, and the guys from Iron Claw were there, and the set was recorded by bassist Alex Wilson. On the 9th of January 1970, the first Sabbath single comes out, and that was Evil Woman, backed with the aforementioned Wicked World. And Iron Claw were performing versions of both of those songs just 2 and 3 weeks after the official release of that single. And in a lot of cases, as a result of recording that show in the prior year, they were performing Sabbath tracks live at their shows before the tracks were originally, officially released by the band. So yeah, a stellar release by the UK Records label just came out. You'll definitely be hearing more from this one on a future installment or future installments of the Hard Stuff program, because it's just tops. It's just a fantastic release. Well done, UK. Prior to that, another one from Sabbath. This is from late 69, shortly after changing their band their name from Earth over to Sabbath. That was their version of the Norman Haynes Band track, When I Come Down. Didn't come out on the Norman Haynes Band until 1971 on their Den of Iniquity release. But an early go at it from Sabbath on this one. Only 55 seconds of this track have ever officially or ever really surfaced. This is a looped version of the track, just to
flesh out the running time. And I've heard several edits of this one, and I think this is the best of the bunch. But it would be great someday to get the full version of this great early track from Sabbath on some sort of release somewhere down the line. Please, if you're listening, we're clamoring for this stuff, so get it to us, please, please, please. Prior to that, another Scottish band I was writing on the wall with Child on a Crossing, originally released as their first single in 1969. Got that off a Garrison compilation put out earlier this year called Lucifer Corpus. It's a great roundup of Writing on the Wall's earliest singles and some unreleased material. Before that, since it's been proving to be quite popular over the last couple of weeks, we spun another one off the Tales of the Wildwood Green LP by Wildwood Green out of Los Angeles, California. That was a rather deep, purpley sounding track. That was Tangerine Whiskey. That record came out a couple of weeks ago on the Lota Records. And starting off that first set of music and the show, like we always do, was the theme to the Hard Stuff program. And that was Irish Coffee with the show Part 1, taken off a 1971 German 7-inch on the Pirates label. It's an action-packed and just truly slammed week of special programming here on WFMU and its affiliated streams. Just going to tell you about a few of them since I don't have time to run down the whole list, but I do want to mention that on Friday, August 21st, from 2 to 4 p.m. here on Rock and Soul Radio, on the Shaken Street program with Joe Bielock, Joe is presenting a Jackie DeShannon birthday special, wall-to-wall Jackie DeShannon. Shaken Street celebrates the legendary singer-songwriter for 2 hours with her 1960s recordings and mixing and interpretations of some of her classic songs as well. Tune in and the world will be a better place. Once again, Friday, August 21st from 2 to 4 p.m. on the Shaken Street program with Joe Bielock right here on Rock and Soul Radio. The next day, Saturday, August 22nd from 3 to 6 p.m. on the WFMU Mothership, our very own Miss Christina Ginger, a week 3 host of the Rotations program, which can be heard on Thursdays here on Rock and Soul Radio from 8 to 9. Miss Christina Ginger will be filling in for Todd Aphonic Todd, so don't miss that. Once again, August 22nd, this coming Saturday from 3 to 6 p.m. on the WFMU Mothership. On Monday, August 24th, from noon to 3 p.m., another entry for Joe Bielock, this time on the 3-chord Monty program. Joe is welcoming Kiwi Jr. This Toronto quartet is returning to WFMU to perform songs off their brand new LP, Blowing Up. It's their fourth installment of their own deadpan postmodern indie rock. So once again, tune in for that on the 3-chord Monty program with Joe Bielock, Monday, August 24th from noon to 3 p.m. on the WFMU Mothership. And finally, on Tuesday, August 25th from 3 to 6 p.m., once again on the WFMU Mothership on the Evan Funk Davies Show, Evan is welcoming Chime School to his program. Since the release of their self-titled debut on the Slumberland label in 2021, Chime School has become one of the top acts on the Bay Area indie pop scene. The band is also the project of Andy Pastelanik, whose other bands include Sea Blythe, The Telephone Numbers, and a few of others as well. All of Chime School's releases have gotten quite a bit of airplay on WFMU. If their names not ring a bell, ha ha ha. Tune in for this live set for a refresher. Once again, Tuesday, August 25th, 3 to 6 p.m. On the Evan Funk Davies Show, airing right before Hard Stuff returns to you next week. Chime School. So much more going on this week. Too much to tell you about. If you want some information about what I did mention and all the other great stuff happening this week and beyond, head on over to wfmu.org/upcoming. All right, enough talk. Let's get back into the music on tonight's Hard Stuff program. As I mentioned, we're doing a bit of a Garrison roundup on tonight's show, catching up on some of the great reissues that have come out this year. We're going to start off the second set of music with one from Jericho, a.k.a. Jericho Jones, a.k.a. Churchill's. This one's called Don't You Let Me Down, here on the Hard Stuff program on WFMU's Rock and Soul Radio.